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But I was on my way to anywhere else when I turned 18. 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

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But in reality, he's just pushing buttons in hopes something funny will happen. You're hanging with Henry on My Country 106 Kicks.

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She hits her knees and bows her head. Thanks the Lord for another day.

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Don't forget, in just a couple minutes, we're talking about a city so hot right now, even the ice cream shops have to close down. That's coming up right after Tucker Wetmore on My Country 106 Kicks.

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